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1: 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Foundation of a nation, star born. From the womb of the moon come knowledge born. 12 jewels, sparkle in the crown of thorns. 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

0: 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He was high in the city.
1: High, high, high,
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0: He looked like setting fire to

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You just heard Real Life by Ear, and before that was Talk to Me by Sonico. Our next song is I Am by Free Jimmy. After that will be Goth by Sidewalks and Skeletons.

Welsh rockers Man with their song Empty Room off of their 1969 album Revelation. Now, Man started off as a psychedelic rock act, but